0: match on Teesside last September. And the home crowd retreated to a surprise bronze medal at the Commonwealth Games in Glasgow. Megan Keith finished third for Scotland in the 5,000 metre final at the Scotstoun Stadium. That's the latest. I'm Faye Rowland.
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0: 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Have your say in an All-Stars celebration. 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
9: From the Sky News Centre at 5, Donald Trump says his Board of Peace has reached an agreement for Hamas to disarm. Posting on Truth Social, the US president said it would be carried out in structured phases and would also include the withdrawal of Israeli forces and eventually a new Palestinian government. Here's what he had to say at the board's launch earlier this year.
10: We're committed to ensuring Gaza is demilitarized, properly governed and beautifully rebuilt. It's going to be a great plan, and this is where the Board of Peace really started. And I think we can spread out to other things as we succeed with Gaza.
9: Israel and Hamas have yet to officially comment. FIFA's issued a statement saying nobody is selling football. It says it plans to continue the consultation process regarding selling off stakes in a World Cup company to private investors. That's despite European nations pledging to boycott all its competitions until the project is scrapped. There's a warning the UK could be facing a summer of devastating wildfires as multiple heatwaves have left much of the countryside parched and dry. On the Suffolk coast, firefighters tackling flames raging across Dunwich Heath say the blaze is dynamic but stabilising. Chair of the National Fire Chiefs Council, Philip Garrigan, says a pattern's emerging.
11: The wildfires are appearing everywhere across the UK. There isn't probably a fire and rescue service that hasn't dealt with a wildfire over the course of the last number of months. And as you referenced, July particularly, the busiest of July on record. And in the last 2 weeks, we've had over 200 wildfires.
9: Cooler temperatures are forecast today. MPs Diane Abbott and Joni Reid are back in the Labour Party. It's understood the former has been given a formal warning following the conclusion of internal investigations. A landmark new study that could transform Parkinson's diagnosis and treatment has been launched in the UK. The research aims to detect the condition years before symptoms appear. Neil Fackey won another gold for Scotland at the Commonwealth Games. The paracyclist picked up his sixth title in the tandem time trial. That's the latest.
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1: Okay, let's get into your Friday morning breakfast show. Andrew, would you ever be late for stuff?
2: Never.
1: Well, this guy is very late. This is going to annoy you. He's 116 years late for something.
2: What?
0: Breakfast
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0: with Connor, Andrew and Amy. 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
2: Police are appealing for information about a road accident near Armagh. A man's in hospital after a car crashed on the Moy Road shortly after midnight on Thursday morning. No other vehicles were involved. Anyone who witnessed or has footage of the incident should phone 101. And Stormont wants to hear views on a range of proposals to tackle obesity. They include possible clampdowns on the promotion of food and drinks, including limits on offers on products that are high in fat, sugar and salt. The survey is available now on the Department of Health's website.
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3: Oh, isn't it the best feeling when you've come home after a long day, you've kicked off your shoes and you're headed to the kitchen where you just know there are some of those delicious Cadbury Dairy Milk ice creams. 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
1: Q Sport. Kindly brought to you by Boyd's Stores Hill Street Newry. From rulers to rubbers, pencils to pencil cases, Boyd's has everything for everybody.
0: FIFA says it will continue with its consultation process on selling off stakes in the World Cup to private investors. That's despite European nations, including England and Scotland, pledging to boycott all its competitions until the project is scrapped. In local football, Larne are now the only side left in this season's European competitions. Coleraine lost 3-0 at home against HJK Helsinki last night to exit their second round Conference League qualifier 8-0 on aggregate, while Derry City were beaten 2-0 over both legs by Croatia's Rijeka. And the Scottish Premiership season kicks off the season as Rangers travel to Dundee United. That's your news and sports after 7 o'clock. I'm Jim McLean. Love more headlines in half an hour.
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2: Thanks, Jim. Dry, bright start today. Some showers expected later on this afternoon with highs of up to 18.
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0: Would you be the type of person that would build things, Andrew?
1: No, I don't build anything.
0: No, I wouldn't have imagined.
2: And like figure out how things work, because I feel like, you know, there's like different car seats and prams that fold down in different ways.
0: And bottle sterilizers and all that.
2: Yeah. Well, you know, you can have a little play around with things and see how they work.
1: You know the thing they put the kids and the babies in the straitjackets?
2: Oh, the little zippy...
1: straddles or something. Is it straddling? Straddlers?
0: A harnessy thing?
1: You put them in this...
0: You're asking the wrong gals as well.
2: It's,
0: you
2: like,
0: know,
2: it's like a little sleeping bag. I know what you mean. Like a swaddle.
1: Is a swaddle. That
2: a swaddle. There we go.
1: Yeah, yes. The straitjackets.
0: A straitjacket.
1: You know what I mean? You know, so they don't...
0: Yeah, you have to figure out how to do that as well.
1: I've been watching a lot of YouTube videos on how to... Like be a dad or something.
0: How to be a dad. howtobeadad.com. But there are wee classes. Friends of mine have just had a baby and he had to go to classes with her to learn how to do stuff. And there's like online classes and there's in-person classes and stuff and you have to learn.
1: I'm kind of getting more clued in as we go along and like I'm very excited, but I'm in a bit of pain today because I had an operation yesterday.
0: No, it's just his toenail.
2: Oh, have you an ingrown toenail?
0: He loves to make it out like it's this big procedure. Are you all right today? Can you walk?
1: It's sore, but it's all right.
0: Good.
2: Do you know what? It's that I'd say that would be very, very, very painful, actually. So I do feel, I sympathise with you.
1: Yeah. So no, but everything's good. It's Friday. It's nice to be in a Friday. Flacule starts in a few days. And
2: it does.
1: I'm very excited about that. So yes, the answer to your question, Cushla, is yeah, I've got a feeling on a Friday.
0: Yeah,
1: what feeling is it though?
0: Oh, are you excited? It's Friday. And they go, yeah. Andrew goes, well, let me get started.
2: You're feeling something.
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0: 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Traffic seems to be moving really well this morning. I'm not seeing any unusual incidents or delays. 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
1: Good morning. Traffic seems to be moving well. Again, I'm not seeing any unusual incidents or delays. If you do spot anything this morning, you can let us know about it on the Q Radio travel line 90 89 0 110.
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11: The Q Radio newsroom at 8 o'clock. I'm Jim McLean, and these are your top stories this morning. Donald Trump claims Hamas has agreed to disarm in exchange for Israeli soldiers withdrawing from Gaza. The step was included in the US president's 20-point peace plan. But Sky's John Sparks says questions still remain.
12: How long is this disarmament process going to take? Are we talking about a couple of weeks? Are we talking about a year? Are we talking about even longer? And what sort of weapons are we talking about? Heavy weapons? Are we talking about light weapons? The sort of gear, the sort of kit that a police force would use?
11: back home, the new Secretary of State is in Belfast with Chris Bryant due to meet local political leaders. His visit comes ahead of tonight's deadline for Stormont's budget to be agreed. It's been on the table since January, but ministers say more money is needed. Meanwhile, the rollout of the new meningitis B vaccination programme begins here today. It's been offered to young people following a fatal outbreak in England. Here's the Health Minister, Mike Nesbitt.
0: If you're about to start university or higher education, or indeed you're born between July the 2nd, 2007 and the end of June 2008, you're eligible for a free vaccination, so please keep yourself right. All you have to do is ask your GP or attend a participating community pharmacy.
11: Fire crews in England battling a large wildfire on the Suffolk coast say it's stabilising as the blaze enters a third day. A vast area of Dunwich Heath has been engulfed since Wednesday evening. And a memorial busk has taken place in Dublin city centre in memory of Glenn Hansard. The singer-songwriter died in a motorbike crash on Wednesday. Dozens of musicians gathered to perform his songs, including this rousing rendition of Falling Slowly.

0: That's your headline news just after 8 o'clock. 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
1: More local news from Nurien Mooan.
2: Police are appealing for information about a road accident near Armagh. A man's in hospital after a car crashed on the Moy Road shortly after midnight on Thursday morning. No other vehicles were involved. Anyone who witnessed or has footage of the incident should phone 101. And Stormont wants to hear views on a range of proposals to tackle obesity. They include possible clampdowns on the promotion of food and drinks, including limits on offers on products that are high in fat, sugar and salt. The survey is available now on the Department of Health's website.
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1: 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Going to the beach? Boyd's has all your essentials sorted.
0: FIFA is to continue with the consultation process on selling off stakes in the World Cup to private investors. In a statement, it says nobody is selling football following the backlash against the proposals. That's despite European nations pledging to boycott all its competitions until the project is scrapped. In local football, Coleraine lost 3-0 at home against SJK Helsinki in last night's Conference League qualifier. They exit the competition 8-0 on aggregate, while Derry City are also out. They were beaten 2-0 over both legs by Croatia's Rijeka. And the Scottish Premiership season kicks off this evening as Rangers travel to Dundee United. That's your news and sport just after 8 o'clock. I'm Jim McLean. Love more headlines in half an hour.
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6: Thanks, Jim. Dry and bright start today. Some showers expected later on this afternoon with a top temperature of 18 degrees.
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5: 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Q.

0: in just to say hello and give you some nice hot vegetable roll.
1: Yeah.
0: You'll thank me later.
1: I don't know, but you guys, man, you're game changers.
0: There we go. I wonder, has Yaz tried vegetable roll?
2: We'll have to ask her in a second.
1: Unless it's wrapped with an iron brew tin, I don't think she would have it.
0: Because Yaz has just walked in there nice and early, and I'm going to ask Yaz. She tried vegetable roll. I'm so intrigued about this. All the text, this has blown my mind. So we're talking about a hill you would die on. What is something that you would die on? An opinion, strong belief, or issue that you stand by no matter what? 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
5: Good morning. Traffic is slow on the M2. That's approaching the Nelson Street offslip. But apart from that, traffic still seems to be moving well. 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

0: Tate McRae, that is Greedy on the Q Radio Breakfast Show. It is Kushla, Andrew and Amy with you today. Of course, the happy hour because it is Friday after 9 o'clock and it's a winning day, a Fila winning day. Of course, we have returned, forgot what I was saying there, as the official media partner for Fila and Fobol. This is Ireland's biggest community arts festival. Bendnicki was last weekend, Amy. You were there.
1: It was brilliant, yep. And then this winning day today is for the dance night, which is going to be fabulous. Billy Gillies.
0: That'll be good. Mm-hmm. Very good. Excellent. Keep going, Andrew.
2: To Fela.
0: Yeah.
2: Yeah, I was looking at the brochure. There's one or two things I want to go and see along, you know. So there's a couple of talks. I like going to a talk.
1: Oh, right.
2: I'm a man that goes to talks.
1: Very interesting.
2: You know, listening to people.
1: Maybe not the dance night for you then. That's a bit different than a talk.
2: There was one on last night I saw. I mean, I wouldn't know much about it, but Nicola Sturgeon, she was a former leader in Scotland. I mean, I don't know much about the person, but I was like, oh, that would have been interesting to go and learn.
0: Yeah.
2: And then I Googled her and then I was like, oh, your ex-husband's in prison. Oh, that's mad.
1: Okay. All right.
2: So well, you don't know what comes up on Google? Like.
0: Well, anyways, your chance to win tickets for the Fila After Nine.
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0: From the Q Radio newsroom at 9 o'clock, I'm Jim McLean, and these are your top stories this morning. Donald Trump claims Hamas has agreed to disarm in exchange for Israeli soldiers withdrawing from Gaza. The president says a deal struck by his Board of Peace is historic, but Sky's John Sparks says questions still remain.
1: How long is this disarmament process going to take? Are we talking about a couple of weeks? Are we talking about a year? Are we talking about even longer? And what sort of weapons are we talking about? Heavy weapons? Are we talking about light weapons? Sort of gear, the sort of kit that a police force would use.
0: Back home, the new Secretary of State is in Belfast today with Chris Bryant due to meet political leaders. It's his first official visit. Comes ahead of the upcoming deadline for Stormont's budget. It's been on the table since January, but is yet to be agreed. The rollout of the new meningitis B vaccination programme in Northern Ireland begins today. The two-dose jab has been offered to young people following a fatal outbreak in England. Here's the Health Minister, Mike Nesbitt.
2: If you're about to start university or higher education, or indeed you're born between July the 2nd, 2007 and the end of June 2008, you're eligible for a free vaccination, so please keep yourself right. All you have to do is ask your GP or attend a participating community pharmacy.
0: And fire crews in England battling a large wildfire on the Suffolk coast say it's stabilising as the blaze enters a third day. A vast area of Dunwich Heath has been engulfed since Wednesday evening. That's your headline news just after 9 o'clock. Gian has more local stories next.
3: More local news from Nurien Mourne.
4: Police are appealing for information about a road accident near Armagh. A man's in hospital after a car crashed on the Moy Road shortly after midnight on Thursday morning. No other vehicles were involved. Anyone who witnessed or has footage of the incident should phone 101. And Stormont wants to hear views on a range of proposals to tackle obesity. They include possible clampdowns on the promotion of food and drinks, including limits on offers on products that are high in fat, sugar and salt. The survey is available now on the Department of Health's website.
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0: McVitie's Jaffa Cake Flavour Digestives. 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
2: FIFA will continue the consultation process on selling off stakes in the World Cup to private investors. In a statement, it says nobody is selling football following the backlash. European nations have already pledged to boycott all its competitions until the proposals are scrapped. In local football, Coleraine lost 3-0 at home against HJK Helsinki in last night's Conference League qualifier to exit the competition 8-0 on aggregate, while Derry City are also out. They were beaten 2-0 over both legs by Croatia's Rijeka. And the Scottish Premiership season kicks off this evening as Rangers travel to Dundee United. That's your news and sports. It's after 9 o'clock. I'm Jim McLean. I'll have more at the top of the hour.
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3: Thanks, Jim. A bright start, mainly dry today. The chance of the odd shower this afternoon. And the top temperature for Friday, 18 degrees.
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0: 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With Milkerns Eurospa, Foghill Road, Newry. 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
1: 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I'm not seeing any unusual incidents or delays. 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

0: Mumford & Sons, that is. I Will Wait. It's Q Radio. Congratulations to Julie winning two tickets for Fila on Fobol, the dance night. It is a winning day today. All day today, every single show from the Q Radio Breakfast Show. Right the way through, it's Q Radio Drive. We'll have a pair of tickets to give away. Yaz, after 10 o'clock, we'll have a pair of tickets for the Saw Doctors at the Fila. Jordan Saw Doctors and Abe will have another pair for the dance night. So still plenty of chances to win.
1: Yes, you haven't missed out.
0: Yes, which is really exciting. It's going to be good. So yeah, congratulations to Julie. It's Friday, the happy hour. We have the Friday morning mashup coming up.
1: Yes, looking forward to hearing that. All the good tunes get you set up for the weekend.
0: Yeah, Andrew, are you okay?
2: Coffee's hit me.
0: Is that sat on your phone?
1: Oh, you're calling him out. She's calling him out.
2: My phone.
1: Sometimes he does. So if you heard the show earlier on, Andrew was talking about how Julie has been given off.
2: Wasn't on my phone. Look at my camera.
0: I'll go back. I'll roll the tapes.
1: Earlier on in the show, Andrew was saying that Julie was saying that he doesn't listen and that sometimes he just zones off. And I said, yes, this is a regular occurrence. So sometimes it is. He says he's an active listener, but he's not.
2: I'm neurotypical, okay? So.
0: That's okay. I thought you were on your phone. I do apologise if I was wrong, but I'll roll the tapes.
1: Kushla's not standing for any nonsense on this show.
0: Starting on
1: She's
0: business.
1: She's taking a stand.
2: You're such a boss, Kushla. Amy and Kushla together are a massive power couple. Like the two of you.
1: Oh, I love that.
2: The two of you. I'll be honest with you. Obviously it's normally me and Connor and
1: How
2: Amy.
1: How does it feel to be outnumbered? This is my life.
2: I like it.
0: Well, I play some Dermot Kennedy outnumbered now. Well, this is all.
2: Do you know what? Like Amy's in a completely new role today because she's got her girl power. You know what I mean? With Kushla, and I'm like the minion here in the corner, which is all right with me. You know, I quite like the dynamic.
0: Oh well. Well, maybe I'll come in every Friday just to annoy you.
2: I won't be here on a Friday.
0: Right enough. 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
1: Good morning. Traffic is slow on the West Link towards York Street. Also, we had a message in that there's been an accident just before the Culloden Hotel. Traffic is at a standstill in both directions and emergency services are at the scene, so we'll keep you updated on that. 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

0: He did.
1: We're not going to take any credit. Connor did make the Friday morning mashup.
0: Yeah. He did.
1: As he normally does. It was very, very good.
0: Yeah. And he always smashes it, I feel. Friday, any weekend plans, guys? What are you up to this evening?
1: I'm doing karaoke tonight. I need to decide on my tunes, so I'll be having a look through. I need to have a little think. Also, later on today, I am with Q Radio in Earnside Shopping Centre, so I'm doing a bit of a road trip down Enniskillen this afternoon.
0: Exciting. What time are you going to be there?
1: I'll be there from 1 to 3 o'clock, so if you're about, make sure you come over and say hello. What are you guys doing?
2: Well, I was supposed to be going out tonight, but my friends have cancelled on me, and I've just texted another friend, and he's not available.
1: You can come out and do a bit of karaoke with me. I was just offering.
2: I know, so I'll probably end up doing something with Julie, although I think she said she might be busy, but we'll probably end up maybe doing something together somewhere.
1: You'll get some plans.
2: All good.
1: What about you,
0: Krista? I am going to be working at the Fila later.
1: Yes.
0: Two Johnnies. I'll be there for a good couple of hours at the gig. So yeah, looking forward to that. Falls Park in Belfast. If you're going, come on over. Say hello. We'll have lots of Q Radio bucket hats, ponchos, but fingers crossed no one will need the ponchos. We are hoping for a nice dry evening. And yeah, really excited. I actually spoke to the Two Johnnies a couple of weeks back. Got to interview them. And it's going to be a good gig, I think. I'm looking forward to it.
1: Well, Krishna, thank you so much for joining us on the show today.
2: Krishna, you have been a breath of fresh air.
0: You weren't saying that 5 minutes ago, but thanks, Andrew. A pleasure as always, guys. Have a great weekend, and I will see you same time next week.
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18: The Q Radio newsroom at 10 o'clock. I'm Jim McLean and these are your top stories this morning. A man's in hospital after he was attacked during a violent burglary in Limavady. He was assaulted by another man who gained entry through the property on Greystone Road early this morning. The victim's car keys and wallet were also stolen during the break-in. The new Secretary of State is in Belfast meeting local political leaders today. It's Chris Bryan's first official visit to the role since getting the position and comes just hours until the deadline for Stormont's latest budget. It's been on the table since January but is yet to be agreed. The rollout of the new meningitis B vaccination here is now underway. Young people are being offered the two-dose jabs following a fatal outbreak in England. Here's the Health Minister, Mike Nesbitt.
19: If you're about to start university or higher education, or indeed you're born between July the 2nd, 2007 and the end of June 2008, you're eligible for a free vaccination, so please keep yourself right. All you have to do is ask your GP or attend a participating community pharmacy.
18: In the Middle East, Donald Trump claims Hamas has agreed to disarm in exchange for Israeli soldiers withdrawing from Gaza. The president says the deal struck by his Board of Peace is historic, but Sky's John Sparks says questions still remain.
20: How long is this disarmament process going to take? Are we talking about a couple of weeks? Are we talking about a year? Are we talking about even longer? And what sort of weapons are we talking about? Heavy weapons? Are we talking about light weapons? Sort of gear, the sort of kit that a police force would use.
18: And the Asian Football Confederation has joined Europe and North America in saying FIFA should not proceed with its private investment plan. UEFA has threatened to boycott its tournaments unless the idea is scrapped. FIFA claims there's been incorrect media reports about the controversial proposals. That's your headline news just after 10 o'clock. Have your sport next.
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18: Coleraine lost 3-0 at home last night against HJK Helsinki in the Conference League qualifier to exit the competition 8-0 on aggregate. While Derry City are also out of the competition, they were beaten 2-0 over both legs by Croatia's Rijeka. This evening, the Scottish Premiership season kicks off as Rangers travel to Dundee United. And Team NI's boxers will be among the athletes from here. It'll be in action later on day 8 of the Commonwealth Games in Glasgow. That includes Michaela Walsh, who will be competing this afternoon in the semi-final of the women's featherweight division. That's your news and sport. Just after 10 o'clock, I'm Jim McLean. I'll have more at the top of the hour.
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22: Thanks, Jim. Well, bright spells and a few showers today with a maximum temperature for Friday of 18 degrees. And thank goodness it is Friday. It's Yaz here with you on the mid-morning show and starting off today's show with some Ollie Murray.

0: It's time to put your general knowledge to the test. Answer as many questions as you can in 60 seconds. 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
1: Tom is sitting top of that leaderboard right now. Oh, he's all smug, sitting there with 7 points. I'm sure he is, because, you know, people have tried to beat that score of 7 points this week and they haven't managed. But you know what? You've still got one more chance to do that. Because if somebody does beat 7 points, they get themselves that Q Radio It Only Takes a Minute mug. If not, Tom is the winner. Tom will get that mug today. If you want to take on Tom's 7 points, so on It Only Takes a Minute, where I do stick 60 seconds on the clock, you come on and see how many general knowledge questions you can get right in that time. If you want to take it on, just send me a thumbs up emoji to our WhatsApp number, which is 07702 687001.
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0: Good on Q Radio. Take five on the way, five feel good songs your Friday morning coming up after news. And thanks to Les, who's working in Coachella at the moment. And she's just to let you know, really bad accident just now, the Bangor to Hollywood Road. The traffic is bumper to bumper. The police and fire engines are in attendance. Thank you so much for that one, Les.
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0: Sigal and Elio just got paid on Cute Radio's Take 5. Finished up today's Take 5. Now, in about 10 minutes from now, I'm going to tell you about the Feel a Winning Day. Tell you what you can win on the mid-morning show. Plus, got a song, classic track up next, actually, with the misheard lyric of Wash Your Back. Which, if you think about it, it's quite a hard thing to do, actually. But yeah, that misheard lyric coming up next.
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0: Sabrina Carpenter, when did you get hot on Q Radio? Usually when you get into bed at night these days, actually. That's when you get really, really hot and sticky. Oh, it's not nice. Not the most comfortable place to be, really, just now, is it? Anyway, you did hear that cute text just before, Sabrina Carpenter. Thank you so much for everyone that did get in touch on the WhatsApp. I am going to call someone very soon. So make sure, if you have entered, just make sure you put your phone at just by your side, because I am going to make that phone call very soon. Somebody is going to go and see the Saw Doctors next Friday as part of Feel on Phobo at Falls Park. So remember, just keep an eye out on your phone if you've entered the competition.
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6: 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Ireland's biggest community arts festival, Féile an Phobail, has over 700 events across the city, including massive outdoor concerts at Falls Park. And you can win tickets to be there. The Two Johnnies, the Whistling Donkeys, the Saw Doctors, Féile Dance Night with Billy Gillies, and Ireland's biggest Irish music night, Let the People Sing.

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1: 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Summer doesn't officially start until... 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So summer doesn't officially start until... Finish that sentence.
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1: Forget Friday night for the moment. Think Friday afternoon. That All Request Lunch hour is going to be here at 1 o'clock in about 20 minutes from now. A whole hour of songs that you've actually got to pick. So yeah, and I am taking requests right now for Jordan, who's going to be here with the All Request Lunch hour from 1. So let me know what you'd love to hear this afternoon. You can do it on our text line number. That's a WhatsApp number. So it's 07702 687 001. WhatsApp me now and your song could be getting played between 1 and 2 this afternoon.
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1: Yes, it's that time of the week once again. The last one of the month where I ask you, what are you having for your tea tonight? Tell me. I like to know because I'm really nosy and I also like to reward my listeners with lovely prizes. And I've got one today from Domino's. The large double deal from them could be yours. And who doesn't love a Domino's? See, whether you're in a good mood, a bad mood, you're mad, bad, sad or glad, you can always have a Domino's with gorgeous pizzas, sides and desserts. I know you want to win this prize today and I'm going to tell you exactly how you can do it. You've got to send me a voice note. Tell me what's for dinner tonight. I think you've got that part down. But what you might not know is I want your voice note to be extremely descriptive. I want to know the nitty gritty, all the ins and outs of what you're having for dinner tonight, down to the sauces, the seasonings, even what the conversation at the dinner table is going to be. Who are you eating with? Are you eating alone? Are you going out? Is it a takeaway? Tell me everything on WhatsApp now in your best voice note and you could be a winner this week on What's for Tea with Domino's.
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1: Thank you so much to everyone who got involved with this week's What's for Tea. I had to select this voice note as my winner because it's truly unique. I've never had a voice note quite like this.
2: So, Jordan, we are having a chippy tonight because we have our French friends coming for dinner, and you will never guess what he can't wait to have. Battered sausages. He's ordered 6 battered sausages. We've got pasties. We have burgers, gravy, curry sauce, chips, chicken burgers. This French man has ordered to eat in my house tonight. But taking the pressure off, so that's Friday night dinner, the height of its battered sausages for a Frenchman.
1: 6 battered sausages and the rest of the chippy by the sounds of things for a Frenchman. Elaine, why not? I'm not even going to ask any further questions. I'm just going to say that was an excellent voice note. I hope you enjoy your mega chippy and hope you enjoy your Domino's pizza that you've just won, courtesy of Q Radio. Stay there. Showbiz news on the way shortly, plus music from Harry Styles for Matthew.
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0: 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Ireland's biggest community arts festival, Féile an Phobail, has over 700 events across the city, including massive outdoor concerts at Falls Park. And you can win tickets to be there. The Two Johnnies, the Whistling Donkeys, the Saw Doctors, Féile Dance Night with Billy Gillies, and Ireland's biggest Irish music night, Let the People Sing.

0: And coming up this afternoon, we have so much given away today. We're going to continue our Feel a Winning Day shortly, plus have today's game of Connect 3.
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13: From the Q Radio newsroom at 2 o'clock, I'm Michael McMillan. These are your top stories this afternoon. A funeral director in Hull has been jailed for 20 years after admitting 67 shocking offences relating to the care of bodies and cremations. 48-year-old Robert Bush failed to bury 35 people and gave bereaved relatives the ashes of strangers. The judge said he'd caused anguish and pain on a scale beyond comprehension.
14: His behaviour towards their living relatives was characterised by dishonesty, deception and heartlessness. If he could reuse a coffin that someone had already paid for, he would do so. The premises at Hessel Road were in an appalling state.
13: Stormont has until midnight to agree a budget before cuts on spending will have to be implemented. The new Secretary of State, Chris Bryant, is here meeting the political parties who are all demanding more money from Westminster. £26 billion is the current annual budget, and previously the government has told the executive that any extra cash will have to come from revenue raised locally. Now, young people here are being encouraged to get the new meningitis B vaccination. It's being offered to thousands of teenagers from today following a fatal outbreak in England. Health Minister Mike Nesbitt has more.
12: If you're about to start university or higher education, or indeed you're born between July the 2nd, 2007 and the end of June 2008, you're eligible for a free vaccination. All you have to do is ask your GP or attend a participating community pharmacy.
13: Now, a man is being treated for leg injuries after he was attacked during a violent burglary in Limavady. An intruder hit him with a metal pole at a house on Greystone Road early this morning. The victim's car keys and wallet were also stolen. Headline news at 2, the sport is next.
15: The big heart's just got bacon. 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
2: Kindly brought to you by Boyd Stores Hill Street, Newry. Going to the beach? Boyd's has all your essentials sorted.
13: At the Commonwealth Games, Team NI's Casey Rock is into tomorrow's final of the women's welterweight division in Glasgow. She won her semi-final bout earlier by a split decision, meaning she'll be guaranteed at least a silver medal on Saturday. Other boxers from here are in action today, including Michaela Walsh, who'll compete this afternoon in the women's featherweight semi-final. And the Asian Football Confederation has joined Europe and North America to reject FIFA's World Cup proposals to sell stakes in tournaments. That is the news and sport just after 2 o'clock this afternoon. I'm Michael McMillan. I'll be back in an hour.
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0: Thanks, Michael. Any showers will die away this evening. It's going to stay dry, pretty muggy, and overnight turning kind of chilly. 8 degrees is the

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1: Yes, it is indeed. Q Radio are absolutely delighted to be teaming up once again as the media partner for Fela on Fobo, Ireland's biggest community arts festival. You may have been to see Ben Nicky last weekend, and there are still plenty of massive gigs coming up in the Falls Park this week and next. The Two Johnnies and the Junior B All-Stars, the Whistling Donkeys, Kneecap, Saw Doctors, Dance Night and Let the People Sing. And up for grabs today, we have got loads of tickets to head along to Billy Gillies and the Saw Doctors. The Saw Doctors are the tickets that I'm giving away on my show, and all you got to do is listen out for a cue to WhatsApp that's going to come a little bit later this hour. This gig is taking place in Falls Park next Friday, the 7th of August. So if you want to be there, listen out for the cue to WhatsApp. It'll play before 3 o'clock, but here next, we've got to do today's game of Connect 3.
0: Jordan Arnold.
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1: Madonna and Sabrina Carpenter on Q Radio, where the winning has not stopped for the afternoon. 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
16: From the Q Radio newsroom at 3 o'clock, I'm Michael McMillan. These are your top stories this afternoon. A funeral director in Hull has been jailed for 20 years after admitting 67 shocking offences relating to the care of bodies and cremations. 48-year-old Robert Bush failed to bury 35 people and gave bereaved families the ashes of strangers. The judge said he'd caused anguish and pain on a scale beyond comprehension.
17: His behaviour towards their living relatives was characterised by dishonesty, deception and heartlessness. If he could reuse a coffin that someone had already paid for, he would do so. The premises at Hessel Road were in an appalling state.
16: Here, investigators from the police ombudsman have arrested a serving PSNI officer on suspicion of misconduct in public office. It relates to an alleged abuse of position for sexual purposes. An arrest and search operation took place yesterday. There's been another serious road accident in Tyrone. Police say the Cross Owen Road between Ocher and Clocher is closed. There are no further details. Stormont has until midnight to agree a budget before cuts on spending will have to be implemented. The new Secretary of State, Chris Bryant, is here meeting the political parties, who are all demanding more money from Westminster. £26 billion is the current annual budget, and previously the government has told the executive that any extra cash will have to come from revenue raised locally. Now, young people here are being encouraged to get the new meningitis B vaccination. It's being offered to thousands of teenagers from today following a fatal outbreak in England. Health Minister Mike Nesbitt told us more.
0: If you're about to start university or higher education, or indeed you're born between July the 2nd, 2007 and the end of June 2008, you're eligible for a free vaccination. All you have to do is ask your GP or attend a participating community pharmacy.
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16: At the Commonwealth Games, Team NI's Casey Rock is into tomorrow's final of the women's welterweight division in Glasgow. She won her semi-final bout earlier by a split decision, meaning she'll be guaranteed at least a silver medal on Saturday. Other boxers from here are in action this afternoon, including Michaela Walsh, who'll compete in the women's featherweight semi-final. And the Asian Football Confederation has joined Europe and North America to reject FIFA's World Cup proposal to sell stakes in tournaments. That is the news and sport just after 3 o'clock this Friday afternoon. I'm Michael McMillan. I'll be back in an hour.
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1: Thanks, Michael. Any lingering showers should die out this evening. It's going to be pretty muggy tonight. Overnight, the low is hitting

0: summer staycation giveaway.
1: Oh, this has been a lovely winning week. I've so enjoyed giving away all these gorgeous staycations, and I've got one more up my sleeve today. This week, we've been teaming up with Birch Cabins at Florida Manor, Newton Ards, Everglades Hotel, Boutique Stays NI, Ballygally Castle, and today our final prize comes from Le Mans Hotel and Country Club, which is a unique award-winning venue conveniently located just 15 minutes from Belfast City Centre, nestled in the picturesque countryside of County Down. 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Good luck.
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1: 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You can take on 21 crazy golf holes, bowl on modern interactive lanes, test your skills at darts and crazy pool, then finish up in the arcade or on the sports simulator. If you'd like the chance to win a £50 voucher to head along to Scrapyard, all you got to do is have your kids correctly identify today's noise. It's the last one of the week and the last one of the month. And all this week, I have been doing weather-related noises. So we've had rain, we've had wind, we have had wind chimes, and we've had thunder. But what do you think today's weather-related noise is? Let's have a listen. Now, it does sound quite like rain, and this weather condition is pretty much like rain, except it's when it's really, really, really cold. And if this stuff hits you, it can be a wee bit sore. If your kids think they know what that noise is, have them send me a message for their chance to win with Scrapyard. 07702-687-001 is the number. Very best of luck. The lines are open.
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0: Ireland's biggest community arts festival, Féile an Phobail, has over 700 events across the city, including massive outdoor concerts at Falls Park. And you can win tickets to be there. The Two Johnnies, the Whistling Donkeys, the Saw Doctors, Féile Dance Night with Billy Gillies, and Ireland's biggest Irish music night. 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
18: From the Q Radio newsroom at 4 o'clock, I'm Michael McMillan. These are your top stories this afternoon. First, to Tyrone, and the air ambulance and 4 other medical emergency vehicles are at the scene of a serious road crash between Ocker and Clocker. The Cross Owen Road is currently closed. There are no further details. Police are investigating an arson attack on a car in Newton Abbey. The fire at Bleach Green Avenue also spread to another property, causing serious damage. No one was injured. Now, a funeral director in Hull has been jailed for 20 years after admitting 67 shocking offences relating to the care of bodies and cremations. 48-year-old Robert Bush failed to bury 35 people and gave bereaved relatives the ashes of strangers. The judge said he'd caused anguish and pain on a scale beyond comprehension.
19: His behaviour towards their living relatives was characterised by dishonesty, deception and heartlessness. If he could reuse a coffin that someone had already paid for, he would do so. The premises at Hessel Road were in an appalling state.
18: to Gaza now, and Hamas has apparently agreed to Trump's disarmament plan, but Israel is not impressed. The country's far-right defence minister, Itamar Ben-Gvir, appeared to scupper the deal this afternoon when, in his words, he said Israel would not allow Hamas to regroup towards the next massacre. Finally, back home, Belfast City Council's released a final checklist for the FLA, which starts on Sunday. Road closures start at 5am on Sunday morning and run until 7am on Monday the 10th. Shuttle buses start from two park and ride locations at Giants Park and Belfast Harbour at 7.30 on Sunday morning, and from the Econ Exhibition Centre at 10am. They'll run every 15 minutes. Jane has more local stories next.
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2: Police are appealing for information about a road accident near Armagh. A man's in hospital after a car crashed on the Moy Road shortly after midnight on Thursday morning. No other vehicles were involved. Anyone who witnessed or has footage of the incident should phone 101. And Stormont wants to hear views on a range of proposals to tackle obesity. They include possible clampdowns on the promotion of food and drinks, including limits on offers on products that are high in fat, sugar and salt. The survey is available now on the Department of Health's website.
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18: And at the Commonwealth Games, Team NI's Casey Rock is into tomorrow's final of the women's welterweight division in Glasgow. She won her semi-final bout earlier by a split decision, meaning she'll be guaranteed at least a silver medal on Saturday. And the Asian Football Confederation has joined Europe and North America to reject FIFA's World Cup proposals to sell stakes in tournaments. That's the news and sport just after 4 o'clock this Friday afternoon. I'll be back with more in an hour.
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10: Now, any showers will die away to leave it dry. It will be tonight's overnight low. Tomorrow, all parts will have a dry day, some sunshine as well for Saturday, and a top temperature of 19. And good afternoon, happy Friday, and thanks to Jordan as she will return on Sunday morning. But for now, it's Abe. Here we are, and here we go.

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2: So looking at the traffic across Northern Ireland, starting in Belfast and M2 approaching Nelson Street off slip, traffic is slow. The West Link towards York Street, M3 Lagan Bridge towards the Sydenham Bypass, Stockman's Lane now in both directions, and the Donegal Road towards Broadway. They're starting to close some of the roads in Belfast City Centre, and this is to facilitate the flow and different events that are happening across the weekend. So just be mindful of that if you're coming into the city centre. But if you do have any other information on the road, the Q Radio travel number is 90 89 0 110.
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0: There's Dermot Kennedy and Something to Someone. Good afternoon. It's 5 to 5. Now, if you clock off at 5 o'clock for the weekend, you have like 6 minutes, 10 seconds to go. Not that long. Or maybe you've already clocked off for the weekend, like Paul and Lada. They're in the motorhome road trip. Have a great weekend. Paul, keep her between the hedges. We had Christina McGee. She was playing Things That Make You Go Hmm. And I asked her, beginning with T, for a fictional character. Tracy Beaker said Kelly. Who is Tracy Beaker? I have no idea. Tracy Beaker might be. Abe, would you have accepted Tinkerbell? Yep, Tinkerbell would have got it. Thomas the Tank Engine, yep. Used to love Thomas the Tank Engine, me I did. A couple of voice notes here.
1: A fictional character beginning with T. Would it be Tom Thumb, Abe?
0: I would have accepted that.
1: It's Lynn from Belfast.
0: Lynn, I would have accepted Tom Thumb, absolutely. Tarzan said somebody else. Tommy Shelby. Oh, yeah. There's another Thomas the Tank Engine. Thumbelina. Kids used to love Thumbelina. Anyway, thanks for getting in touch. Now, coming up after your very latest news with Michael, your chance to win a pair of tickets to the Feel It Dance Night. It's next Saturday night, Falls Park. You could be there. And also, it's the All Request Wonder Years. So that means that you get to choose all of the songs between 5 and 7 o'clock. All of them. What song do you want to hear?
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19: From the Q Radio newsroom at 5 o'clock, I'm Michael McMillan. These are your top stories this evening. First, to Tyrone, and the air ambulance and four other medical emergency vehicles are at the scene of a serious road crash between Ochre and Clocher. The Cross Owen Road is currently closed. There are no further details. And police have arrested a 29-year-old man following a daylight robbery in Belfast city centre on Wednesday. The victim was surrounded by men after he collected cash from a bank at 11 a.m. They removed the money from his pockets and ran off. And police are investigating an arson attack on a car in Newton Abbey. The fire at Bleach Green Avenue also spread to another property, causing serious damage. No one was injured. To North East England now, and a funeral director in Hull has been jailed for 20 years after admitting 67 shocking offences relating to the care of bodies and cremations. 48-year-old Robert Bush failed to bury 35 people and gave bereaved relatives the ashes of strangers. The judge said he'd caused anguish and pain on a scale beyond comprehension.
20: His behaviour towards their living relatives was characterised by dishonesty, deception and heartlessness. If he could reuse a coffin that someone had already paid for, he would do so. The premises at Hessel Road were in an appalling state.
19: To Gaza now, Hamas has apparently agreed to Trump's disarmament plan, but Israel is not impressed. The country's far-right defence minister, Itamar Ben-Gvir, appeared to scupper the deal this afternoon when, in his words, he said Israel would not allow Hamas to regroup towards the next massacre. Finally, back home, Belfast City Council has released a final checklist for the FLA, which starts on Sunday. Road closures begin at 5 a.m. on Sunday morning and run until 7 a.m. on Monday the 10th. Shuttle buses start from two park and ride locations at Giants Park and Belfast Harbour at 7:30 on Sunday morning, and from the Econ Exhibition Centre at 10 a.m. They'll run every 15 minutes. Headline news at 5. 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
22: Police are appealing for information about a road accident near Armagh. A man's in hospital after a car crashed on the Moy Road shortly after midnight on Thursday morning. No other vehicles were involved. Anyone who witnessed or has footage of the incident should phone 101. And Stormont wants to hear views on a range of proposals to tackle obesity. They include possible clampdowns on the promotion of food and drinks, including limits on offers on products that are high in fat, sugar and salt. The survey is available now on the Department of Health's website.
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19: At Commonwealth Games, and Team NI boxers Michaela Walsh and Casey Rock have won their semi-finals to move into tomorrow's gold medal bouts. Rock faces England's Sasha Hickey, while Walsh fights India's Jasmine Jasmine. And the Asian Football Confederation has joined Europe and North America to reject FIFA's World Cup proposals to sell stakes in the tournaments. News and sport just after five. I'm Michael McMillan. headlines with Abe at half past.
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0: Well, any showers will die away to leave it dry overnight. 8 or 9 will be the low. Tomorrow, all parts will have a dry day. Some sunny spells for Saturday and a max temperature of 19.
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0: Kiss.
1: Prince, Kiss, mwah. And before that, it was Corona, Rhythm of the Night, getting the Wonder Years on the way. And not any old Wonder Years. It's the All Request Wonder Years. That means you get to choose all of the songs. And thanks for all of your suggestions so far. Quite a few of them in here. Let us know what you're up to over the weekend. Anything exciting, any celebrating happening. I got a message earlier on, actually. An anniversary. Where did it go to? Somebody celebrating their 18th wedding anniversary tomorrow. Oh, I'll find it. I'll come back to you. But if you can, if it's possible, record a voice note and send it through on 07702-687-001, right? That's 07702-687-001. And we love your voice notes. We do.
2: Hey, Abe, it's Tony from Derry here. Loving the show as always. Can I request you to play Please Don't Go by KWS from 1992, please? Yeah, Super Friday.
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1: with Mulcairn's Eurospa Foghill Road Newry, marking 50 years with a community fun day this September. 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
2: Just a reminder that in County Tyrone, the Cross Owen Road, it remains closed. That's because of a two-vehicle collision that happened earlier this afternoon. There is local diversions in place. In Belfast, the M2 approaching Nelson Street off slip, it remains slow. The West Link towards York Street, Great Victoria Street, and that's if you're travelling towards Fisherwick Place. The Boucher Road, both directions, and the Upper Newton Orange Road, and that's towards Dundonald, just past the Ulster Hospital. We'll keep an eye on what's happening on the roads in Clogher, and just one more for now. Actually, M2 Citybound, there's a broken down vehicle. It's on the M2 at the off slip at junction 4, and it's causing some delays. You're up to date. We got Shania next.
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0: As promised, there's Robert Miles and Children. What a great song from way back. 1996 was the year for them. It's all request Wonder Years, and you get to choose all of the songs between now and 7 o'clock. Gareth Woods is going to be along after 7 o'clock, by the way. Dance anthems after that. And by the way, it's been a winning day today. All day we've been giving you the chance to get your hands on a pair of tickets for the Fela. Breakfast show, they give away a pair of tickets for the dance night. Yaz had the Saw Doctors, so did Jordan, and I've got a pair of tickets for the dance night, which is next Saturday night, Falls Park. You could be there, and if you would like to win a pair of tickets, you're listening for a song. And I wasn't sure what song I was going to play, but the song that I'm going to play for you, thanks to Tricia. Tricia writes, "Abe, it's my first time on WhatsApp." Good on you, Tricia. Would you please play Bits and Pieces? So that's a perfect tune for the Wonder Years, a perfect tune for Northern Ireland, a perfect tune for Friday, and a perfect tune for the dance night at the Fela. I'd say there's a pretty good chance you're going to hear that next Saturday night at Falls Park. So that's the song that I've chosen. Whenever you hear Bits and Pieces by Ardmitia, I want you to drop me a WhatsApp. Our number is 07702-687-001. And I'll pick somebody at random, call you back, hopefully you, and give you a pair of tickets for the dance night at the Fela, 8th of August, which is just next Saturday night. So, once again, Bits and Pieces. Tricia, I'm definitely going to play it because that will be our cue to WhatsApp, okay? And if you don't have your tickets for the Fela, the dance night, well, there's still tickets available. You can go and get yours. All right.
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0: Right, traffic in Belfast. Traffic is moving a bit better than it was earlier on. Still a wee bit slow if you're on the West Link, and that's travelling towards York Street. Derry, Londonderry, a contraflow. It remains in place. This is on the Foyle Bridge, causing delays for traffic in both directions at the minute, but especially for traffic heading towards the city side, and that's from the Caw roundabout. Tyrone, cross Owen Road, it remains closed. That's in Clogher because of that quite serious collision that happened earlier. So that is closed. M2, city bound, Belfast. Broken down vehicle, it's on the M2 off slip, junction 4, Sandy Nose. It's blocking the inner lane. You can get through, but it's causing delays. What else do we have? Boucher Road, both directions. Stockman's Lane in both directions. And that's all I've got. You are up to date.
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0: Uno, dos, tres, cuatro. A lot of people wanting to get their hands on these tickets for the Fela Dance Night. I will make the phone call to somebody after 6 o'clock, shortly after 6 o'clock. So don't make the mistake that a lady did last night. Yesterday, we were giving away tickets for the two Johnnies. And the first call I made, it just rang and it rang and it rang, and she did not get the ticket. So do not miss my phone call.
1: I would love the tickets for next week, because that would be my wonderful daughter's birthday and she would thoroughly enjoy it. Thank you.
0: Okay, no problem, Hazel. You are in the draw. Got your very latest news with Michael next.
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15: From the Q Radio newsroom at 6 o'clock, I'm Michael McMillan. These are your top stories this evening. Sinn Féin says the future of power sharing is at risk because the DUP is frustrating delivery. The comments come from the former Stormont Minister, Conor Murphy, who's now a senator in the Dáil. Meanwhile, Stormont hasn't agreed a budget yet, despite talks today with the new Secretary of State, Chris Bryant. To Tyrone and the air ambulance and four other medical emergency vehicles have have been at the scene of a serious road crash between Ocker and Clocker. The Cross Owen Road is currently closed. There are no further details. And police have arrested a 29-year-old man following a daylight robbery in Belfast city centre on Wednesday. The incident happened in Fountain Street, which was crowded at the time. More details of what happened in Belfast local news in a moment. To the northeast of England now, a funeral director in Hull has been jailed for 20 years after admitting 67 shocking offences relating to the care of bodies and cremations. 48-year-old Robert Bush failed to bury 35 people and gave bereaved families the ashes of strangers. The judge says he caused anguish and pain on a scale beyond comprehension.
14: His behaviour towards their living relatives was characterised by dishonesty, deception and heartlessness. If he could reuse a coffin that someone had already paid for, he would do so. The premises at Hessel Road were in an appalling state.
15: In Gaza, Hamas has apparently agreed to Trump's disarmament plan, but Israel is not impressed. The country's far-right defence minister, Itamar Ben-Gvir, appeared to scupper the deal this afternoon when, in his words, he said Israel would not allow Hamas to regroup towards the next massacre. Finally, back home, Belfast City Council has released a final checklist for the FLA, which starts on Sunday. Road closures start at 5 a.m. on Sunday morning, run until 7 a.m. on Monday the 10th. Shuttle buses start from two park and ride locations at Giants Park and Belfast Harbour at 7:30 on Sunday morning, and from the Econ Exhibition Centre at 10 a.m. They'll run every 15 minutes. Headline news at 6. Jane has more local news next.
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17: Police are appealing for information about a road accident near Armagh. A man's in hospital after a car crashed on the Moy Road shortly after midnight on Thursday morning. No other vehicles were involved. Anyone who witnessed or has footage of the incident should phone 101. And Stormont wants to hear views on a range of proposals to tackle obesity. They include possible clampdowns on the promotion of food and drinks, including limits on offers on products that are high in fat, sugar and salt. The survey is available now on the Department of Health's website.
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15: Commonwealth Games and success for Team NI boxers. Garen McAllister has won bronze in the men's 90kg. Michaela Walsh and Casey Rockett won their semi-finals to move into tomorrow's gold medal bouts. Rock faces England's Sasha Hickey, while Walsh fights India's Jasmine Jasmine. And Eddie Howe says it has been the privilege of his lifetime to be Newcastle manager, as the club confirms his resignation. He took the club back to the Champions League and won its first major trophy in 70 years, lifting the League Cup last year. German coach Matthias Jeisel is expected to replace him. That is the news and sport at nearly 5 minutes past six this Friday evening. I'm Michael McMillan. We will have more national and international news at the top of the hour.
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0: Now, any showers should die away to leave it dry overnight. The overnight low will be in at around 9 or 10. Tomorrow, it's going to be a nice day. Sunshine for Saturday and a high of 19 degrees.

0: Bruno Mars. It's Q Radio, part two of the Wonder Years, the all-request Wonder Years, by the way. And after 7 o'clock, it's going to be Gareth Woods. He'll be here with Dance Anthems. Now, lots of people entering our competition. We got a pair of tickets to give away for the Feel It Dance Night. It's next Saturday night, Falls Park, and you could be there. And so we're going to make a phone call now to somebody who has entered the competition. Got the number, and it's ringing. Good, good. Hello?
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0: This is, well, they call me Abe, not Mr. Q Radio. But yes, this is Abe from Q Radio.
1: No, I like Mr. Q Radio.
0: Okay, you can call me.
1: Hello, Abe. How are you?
0: You call me. I'm good, thanks. What's your name?
1: Sylvia,
0: did you say?
2: Yeah, Sylvia.
0: Sylvia, what's your surname?
2: Oh, Jesus, do you need that information? Yes. No, my goodness, it's Pearson.
0: Sylvia Pearson, and you are where in Northern Ireland?
2: In Ballyhackamore.
0: Ballyhack, okay. And here, what's a crack with you? Happy Friday, first of all. What's your plans for the weekend?
2: Well, tonight I am delivering kebabs.
0: Right, okay. And what are you doing?
2: Right, that's my Friday night.
0: It's Friday night. What about tomorrow?
2: And then tomorrow, I'm going to a kid's birthday party, but it's like a really, really cool kid's birthday party.
0: Right, okay. Whose birthday is it?
2: It's my friend's son, Sonny, and it's his fourth birthday.
0: Is it?
2: He throws like Super Bowl birthday parties, like, you know.
0: Got you, yeah.
2: Crazy birthday parties.
0: Got you, okay. Would you like me to give Sonny a cheer for his birthday?
2: Yes. Okay, we'll Sonny being is going to be four.
0: Four, okay. So there you go. And I am phoning you because you entered our competition, didn't you?
2: I did.
0: You want to go to the dance night, the Feel It Dance Night. Do you know what? Sylvia, okay. I'm giving you a pair of tickets to go to the Feel It Dance Night. What about that? Who are you going to go with?
2: I don't know.
0: Okay,
2: my cousin will probably want to go.
0: Okay, you're open to options, but, right?
2: Yeah. Right, okay. They'll all be texting. Everybody will be like, here, we heard on the radio. Who are you bringing?
0: You'll have millions of friends now. Not that you don't have millions of friends. But here, listen, thanks for, well, number one, thanks for listening to Q Radio, and thanks for entering our competition.
2: You're welcome.
0: All right.
2: Thank you very much, Abe. Have a great night.
0: And you, thank you very much, and you have a great weekend, all right?
2: Bye. The Wonder Years. Taking you back,
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0: Traffic in Belfast moving much better. In Tyrone, Cross Owen Road, Clogher, it remains closed because of quite a serious collision that happened earlier. Today, there is local diversions in place. That's in Clogher. Derry, Londonderry, Contraflow remains in place. It's on the Foyle Bridge and it's causing delays, especially if you're travelling from the car roundabout to the city side. But that's all I've got. You're up to date.
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mental movement. So when it's black, this insomniac, take an original tack, keep the beast in my nature under ceaseless attack. 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
2: And across the weekend, there will be some road closures in Belfast City Centre, and this is to facilitate the flacule. So just be mindful of that if you are coming into Belfast City Centre. Just to let you know, that road remains closed. It's the Cross Owen Road in Clogher because of quite a serious collision that happened earlier today. It remains closed. There is local diversions in place.
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0: 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Alice DJ, I'm Better Off Alone. 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
0: 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Gareth Woods, he's here, Dance Anthems. Then from 10 o'clock, Dance Anthems Extra. 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

0: Dance Anthems with me, Gareth Woods, Disco Lines, No Broke Boys and Alex Party. Just before that, Sue with Don't Give Me Your Life. Get in touch with our Q Radio WhatsApp. Let me know what you're up to this evening. Hello to Chucky and the Four Bambinos in Kilray. Hello as well this evening to Kevin. Enjoying the tunes. And hello as well to Debs, loving the tunes in the North Coast. Yesterday I had the pleasure of catching up with one of Ireland's biggest trance DJs, the one and only Brian Carney, popped into the studio just to fill me in about his big show at the end of August. I'll play a wee snippet from that chat in just a couple of minutes. Also music from Armin van Helden on the way next.
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0: Dance Anthems with me, Gareth Woods. Rita Silva, Touch Me. Before that, Atlantic Ocean with Waterfall. Two old school bangers back to back. Hello to Jamie and Darren in Coleraine. Looking the ultimate high by the Time Frequency. Good choice. Coming up here very shortly. Hello to Oliver in Ballymoney this evening. And a shout out as well to Rob listening in London. Good to hear from you. If you fancy getting in touch and you need a friendly reminder of that WhatsApp number, it is coming up for you in the next couple of minutes. Massive happy birthday as well to Darren, who is enjoying the tunes at home this evening. I hope you had a good birthday. Love that tune. Right, coming off music from Sunblock with Alba. I'll Be Ready, some jazzy, and take me back in time with Lustral and Every Time next.
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0: Glowworm, Carry Me Home, dance anthems for your Friday night. Before that, Neilan and Kane, their remix of Lustrals Every Time. Banger of a tune. We're heading into the final hour of tonight's show. Silicon Music from Altigo, Couldn't Care Less, a trance anthem from Rank One, and taking you back to the 90s once again with Living Joy and Dreamer.
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11: The Sky News Centre at 9. A funeral director has been jailed for 20 years for letting bodies rot in storage while giving families the wrong remains. Police say there was evidence Robert Bush, who's 48, used a communal store of unidentified mixed ashes to give to bereaved relatives. He admitted 67 offences following a police raid at his premises in Hull, including fraud and preventing lawful burials. Karen Dry entrusted the funerals of both her parents to Bush.
12: We all deserve dignity in death, and this was totally denied to our loved ones. Deep scars remain due to the terrible violations committed against our loved ones. It is agonising to recall a baby denied a proper cremation and left in a paper bag.
11: FIFA's president is under pressure after another senior member of the organisation condemned his plans to bring in private investment to the World Cup. Kevin Lamore has accused him of deceiving the governing body's staff. The Greater Manchester mayoral by-election's gone to a second round after no candidate met the 50% threshold. Round two's only being contested between Labour and Reform to decide who replaces Andy Burnham. A court's given the green light for construction work to start on a Chinese super embassy in central London. Objections from residents living near the former Royal Mint site have been dismissed. Anna Morris smashed the Commonwealth Games 4,000-metre individual pursuit record on her way to gold. The Welsh cyclist beat England's Josie Knight by more than 6 seconds at the Velodrome in Glasgow. She says she's thrilled to become champion.
9: That's the last title that I've been able to win in the IP, so got national champs, world champs and European, and I would like to be able to have Commonwealth Games added. It's amazing, yeah.
11: After claiming silver in the 10-kilometre scratch race, Morris was downgraded to fifth for obstructing another sprinter. And Dundee United lead Rangers 1-0 at half-time in the first Scottish Premiership match of the season. Lachlan Rose tapped home for the hosts. That's the latest. I'm Chris Milligan.
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13: Should become drier this evening with an overnight low of 11 degrees. Tomorrow, a cloudy start with spells of sunshine in the afternoon and a top temperature of 19.

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This is where I heal my hurts. For tonight, God is a DJ.

0: That's the sound of a Yeti in the fridge. 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Even if there's a Yeti in the fridge. 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

0: No one quite does them like Ferry Corsten, eh? His remix of Moby, Why Does My Heart Feel So Bad? And on the way, Eric Prydz, Pink Floyd, Proper Education next.
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Temptation, Eric Prydz, Pink Floyd. A nice little touch to the song title change there. And Roger Waters has been doing that recently as well with Uncomfortably Numb. Calvin Harris on cue. I might

0: Cutie Love Night. Q Radio, it stands for Anthems Extra. And you took a Grammy for a remix of Hella Good with No Doubt. Roger Sanchez, here next.
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5: From the Sky News Centre at 1. We begin with breaking news. Gianni Infantino has scrapped controversial plans to sell off a stake in the World Cup. In a statement exclusively to Sky News, FIFA's president said it had become clear the project was too divisive. UEFA had threatened to boycott all future tournaments if the proposals went ahead. Our sports correspondent Rob Harris says his plans had sparked civil war in the world of football.
6: I've been hearing that Infantino was gradually increasingly losing support of the world of football from key figures to stay in his post after 10 years. So this is an attempt by Gianni Infantino to try to retain the FIFA presidency by scrapping these plans.
5: Greater Manchester has a new mayor. Bev Craig has been elected, retaining the region for Labour and replacing Andy Burnham. She beat Reform's Sian Astley by two-thirds of the vote on second preferences. Most of the 60,000 migrants who crossed into the Spanish territory of Ceuta have returned to Morocco. It's believed at least 61 people who arrived by land and sea have died. Italy suspended its Schengen-free travel regime with Spain in response to the crisis. Elizabeth Brawls from the Atlantic Council.
7: It's also a political goal, which is to stir up